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The Bob and Tom Show in the morning and great classic rock for your work day on the Bear. Greg Fletcher hanging with you. So if you're like me, you avoid parallel parking like the plague simply because, well, it sucks. And it's embarrassing if you don't get it right the first time. We were talking about that, actually, some things that you feel embarrassed about, but you probably shouldn't because, well, everybody goes through it. And one of which, of course, is trying to park in tight spaces. People avoid it if they can.

0: sitting in a restaurant when the staff sings happy birthday. Yeah, I'm sure there have been more than a few red faces over that. How about coughing in a quiet room? Yeah. And reading anything out loud. We used to say that, you know, you'd count the number of people ahead of you while you were in class and then figure out what it is, what paragraph you're going to be responsible for reading. Yeah, that always kind of sucked.
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0: It's always a good idea to get out and get a little exercise, do a little walking, and you can get inspired on the go. Check out the Downtown Traverse City Art Walk Series. That begins May 29th, and the local artists will be featured in participating downtown businesses. You can check that out. Outdoor live music also at Horizon Books. 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And again, that starts on May 29th. 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

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Join us for Hairball at Leelanau Sands Casino Saturday, May 30th, the premier 80s tribute band. And you're going to have a chance to score some tickets when we play an 80s rock montage. Just text the word hair to 888-751-BEAR. Another way to win is go to our Facebook page and post an old school pic of yourself with an 80s hairstyle. One lucky winner will also get the VIP treatment, dinner, and a meet and greet. Hairball at Leelanau Sands with the Bear.

0: For the police on Classic Rock, the bear message in a bottle. Well, on the subject of bottles, this is kind of sad news. The beer that made Milwaukee famous going to be brewed for the last time on Saturday in Wisconsin. Schlitz Beer. It's owned by Pabst Blue Ribbon. After 177 years. Yep. It's scheduled for a limited release June 27th, along with a larger celebration event at the brewery. You know, it's odd. I don't think I've ever had a Schlitz beer, even though it was brewed one state away.
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0: The Bear, the classic rocker with the Bob and Tom Show in the morning and great classic rock while you're working. My name's Greg Fletcher. Appreciate you hanging out. Here's a great example of let somebody else try it first. In Texas, some guy got arrested after he drove his Tesla Cybertruck into Grapevine Lake. And apparently it was all to test the Wade mode. Didn't even know that was a thing. Of course, I've never been in a Tesla Cybertruck either. He's in jail on multiple charges, operating a vehicle in a closed section of a park and having no valid, get a load of this, no valid boat registration.
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Now, you can register a team and get more details at relaytc.org.

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0: The Bob and Tom Show in the morning, and great classic rock for your work day. And I'm glad you're here. Greg Fletcher playing your favorites tonight. Coming up on the weekend. In fact, a great way to wrap up your Sunday night, Sammy Hagar with the Top Rock Countdown. And this weekend, Sammy's on the road. You're going to hear songs with states, cities, and countries in their titles. That starts at 8, Sunday night, here on The Bear.
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was rusty and barely legal for the road back when you were in high school. But it didn't matter. You crank your music without a care in the world. It's the Bear.

0: So during the summer holidays, you always hear about this guy, Joey Chestnut, 17-time hot dog eating champion. Well, he pleaded guilty to a misdemeanor battery charge following some incident at a bar in Indiana back in March. Well, the judge sentenced him to 180 days of probation, but he is still eligible to travel for his competitive eating events, provided he obtains the necessary permission. Now, he's scheduled to appear at the Nathan's Famous Hot Dog Eating Contest on the 4th of July.
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0: The Bear is the classic rocker with Greg Fletcher. You know, speaking of Over the Hill, you know, in high school, I was so excited to become a senior. I'm not too excited now. Here's Cheap Trick rocking the Bear.
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0: The Bob and Tom Show to get you to work with some laughs on the Bear and great classic rock for your work day. Hey, keep listening for that 80s rock montage. 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
0: If you're a vet, well, check out the coffee hours. Antrim County Veterans Affairs coffee talks are every third Monday, 9 o'clock at the Dam Shop in Elk Rapids, and then every third Wednesday at 8:30 at M88 Morning Grind. Back to it. Here's Billy Squire on the Bear.

whoever said the 80s were just arena rock isn't paying attention. Def Leppard. Motley Crue. Poison. Win a pair of tickets for Hairball at Leelanau Sands Casino on Saturday, May 30th. 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

Keep it on the Bear all this weekend. We're going to be giving away some tickets for the Donut and Beer Festival at Turtle Creek Stadium in Traverse City on Saturday, June 13th. All you have to do is listen for the guy to say, time to make the donuts. Text the word donut when you hear that to 888-751-2327. Again, that's 888-751-BEAR to get in to win a couple of tickets. 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

0: Flashback 58 years ago, Brian Jones, the Stones, got busted for the second time for possession of the very illegal, at the time, cannabis in his London apartment. 46 years ago, The Empire Strikes Back opened in the U.S. It earned more than $550 million worldwide. 36 years ago, one of the most memorable series finales ever aired on CBS. At the end of Newhart, Bob wakes up and reveals that the entire season was just a dream. Scorpions are next. Al Nobert.
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2: 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Beer happy. 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
1: Big weekend. 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

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Hawaiian.

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0: 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I am back with the Top Rock Countdown, and this week we're counting down cities. You know, songs about cities. It's kind of like going on tour.
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whoever said the 80s were just arena rock isn't paying attention. Def Leppard. Motley Crue. Poison. Win a pair of tickets for Hairball at Leelanau Sands Casino on Saturday, May 30th. 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
3: A helicopter from Coast Guard Air Station Traverse City transported two people to the mainland after a plane made an emergency landing on North Fox Island in Lake Michigan on Wednesday. No one was injured. However, falling temperatures were becoming a factor as evening progressed. The helicopter was able to land at the site and pick up the survivors without incident. Michigan State University's Institute of Agricultural Technology and Kirtland Community College have partnered to expand the Forest Technology Certificate program. The partnership allows students at Kirtland to earn an MSU certificate in forest technology while also completing Kirtland's Associate of Applied Science degree in forest technology. The collaboration will begin in the fall of 26 at Kirtland Community College in Grayling. Munson Healthcare in Traverse City announced that Joe DeLack has been appointed president of Munson Medical Center. Most recently, DeLack served as System Senior Vice President and Chief Operating Officer at Bronson Healthcare Group. The appointment is effective June 22nd. The U.S. Justice Department announced its Hometown Hero Award would be given to Benzie County Deputy Sheriff Matt McKinley. McKinley, who serves as a student resource officer for Benzie County School Systems, was presented the award during a ceremony yesterday at Benzie Central High School. Drivers may want to avoid Garfield Road between Hammond and South Airport Roads due to a water line break. Officials say the water line broke underneath the road, causing the road to wash out and collapse. There's lane closures currently. Sports, including another Tigers loss, is coming up with weather next.
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3: The Detroit Tigers lost four in a row to the Cleveland Guardians, dropping Thursday's game 3-1. It's the fifth series loss in a row for the Tigers and their ninth loss in the last 10 games. Detroit heads to Baltimore for a three with the Orioles this weekend. First pitch is tonight at 7:15. Traverse City Pit Spitters open the season Memorial Day in Kalamazoo. The home opener is 2 days later on Wednesday against Rockford. The Grand Rapids Griffins have been eliminated from the Calder Cup playoffs after losing to the Chicago Wolves in game four. Four of the best of five series, 3-2 last night. The Detroit Lions announced that they have signed linebacker Jack Campbell to a contract extension through 2030. The 25-year-old linebacker is coming off his best season, where he had 176 tackles, 89 solo, and 87 assisted, plus 5 sacks, 3 forced fumbles, and 2 fumble recoveries. Kyle Busch has died, the 2-time Cup Series champion who won more races than anyone across NASCAR's 3 National Series, was 41. The Busch family, Richard Childress Racing, and NASCAR issued a joint statement Thursday saying that Busch died after being hospitalized. No cause of death was given. Busch's family said earlier Thursday that he was hospitalized with a severe illness 3 days before he was to compete at the Coca-Cola 600 at the Charlotte Motor Speedway. And with the World Cup just weeks away, there's growing concern about Ebola. Homeland Security announced that all flights from affected regions will enter the country through Dulles International Airport for enhanced screening. Going to be partly sunny today. Look for a high of 68. I'm David Barr.

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3: 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And Central United Methodist Church in Traverse City joins 8 other local churches in serving hot meals to homeless and the economically challenged year-round. Central hosts its community meal on Thursdays from noon to 1 p.m. at Fellowship Hall. 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I'm David Barr.
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3: A helicopter from Coast Guard Air Station Traverse City transported 2 people to the mainland after a plane made an emergency landing on North Fox Island in Lake Michigan on Wednesday. No one was injured. However, falling temperatures were becoming a factor as evening progressed. The helicopter was able to land at the site and pick up the survivors without incident. Michigan State University's Institute of Agricultural Technology and Kirtland Community College have partnered to expand the Forest Technology Certificate Program. The partnership allows students at Kirtland to earn an MSU certificate in forest technology while also completing Kirtland's Associate of Applied Science degree in forest technology. The collaboration will begin in the fall of 26 at Kirtland Community College in Grayling. Munson Healthcare in Traverse City announced that Joe DeLack has been appointed president of Munson Medical Center. Most recently, DeLack served as System Senior Vice President and Chief Operating Officer at Bronson Healthcare Group. The appointment is effective June 22nd. The U.S. Justice Department announced its Hometown Hero Award would be given to Benzie County Deputy Sheriff Matt McKinley. McKinley, who serves as a student resource officer for Benzie County School Systems, was presented the award during a ceremony yesterday at Benzie Central High School. Drivers may want to avoid Garfield Road between Hammond and South Airport Roads due to a waterline break. Officials say the waterline broke underneath the road, causing the road to wash out and collapse. There's lane closures currently. Sports, including another Tigers loss, is coming up with weather next.
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3: The Detroit Tigers lost 4 in a row to the Cleveland Guardians, dropping Thursday's game 3-1. It's the 5th series loss in a row for the Tigers and their 9th loss in the last 10 games. Detroit heads to Baltimore for 3 with the Orioles this weekend. First pitch is tonight at 7:15. Traverse City Pit Spitters open the season Memorial Day.

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7: 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And Central United Methodist Church in Traverse City joins eight other local churches in serving hot meals to homeless and the economically challenged year-round. Central hosts its community meal on Thursdays from noon to 1 p.m. at Fellowship Hall. 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For more information on these events and many more, you can always visit our website at any time of the day at ClassicRockTheBear.com. I'm David Barr.
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7: A helicopter from Coast Guard Air Station Traverse City transported two people to the mainland after a plane made an emergency landing on North Fox Island in Lake Michigan on Wednesday. No one was injured. However, falling temperatures were becoming a factor as evening progressed. The helicopter was able to land at the site and pick up the survivors without incident. Michigan State University's Institute of Agricultural Technology and Kirtland Community College have partnered to expand the Forest Technology Certificate Program. The partnership allows students at Kirtland to earn an MSU certificate in forest technology while also completing Kirtland's Associate of Applied Science degree in forest technology. The collaboration will begin in the fall of 26 at Kirtland Community College in Grayling. Munson Healthcare in Traverse City announced that Joe DeLack has been appointed president of Munson Medical Center. Most recently, DeLack served as System Senior Vice President and Chief Operating Officer at Bronson Healthcare Group. The appointment is effective June 22nd. The U.S. Justice Department announced its Hometown Hero Award would be given to Benzie County Deputy Sheriff Matt McKinley. McKinley, who serves as a student resource officer for Benzie County School Systems, was presented the award during a ceremony yesterday at Benzie Central High School. Drivers may want to avoid Garfield Road between Hammond and South Airport Roads due to a water line break. Officials say the water line broke underneath the road, causing the road to wash out and collapse. There's lane closures currently. Sports, including another Tigers loss, is coming up with weather next.
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2: The Detroit Tigers lost four in a row to the Cleveland Guardians, dropping Thursday's game 3-1. It's the fifth series loss in a row for the Tigers and their ninth loss in the last 10 games. Detroit heads to Baltimore for three with the Orioles this weekend. First pitch is tonight at 7:15. Traverse City Pit Spitters open the season Memorial Day in Kalamazoo. The home opener is 2 days later on Wednesday against Rockford. The Grand Rapids Griffins have been eliminated from the Calder Cup playoffs after losing to the Chicago Wolves in game four. The best of five series, 3-2 last night. The Detroit Lions announced that they have signed linebacker Jack Campbell to a contract extension through 2030. The 25-year-old linebacker is coming off his best season, where he had 176 tackles, 89 solo, and 87 assisted, plus 5 sacks, 3 forced fumbles, and 2 fumble recoveries. It's going to be partly sunny this afternoon with a high of 68, mainly cloudy overnight tonight, low 48, and cloudy both Saturday and Sunday with highs 63-66. I'm David Barr.
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3: 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A couple of frat guys from Abilene drove out all night to see Robert Earl Keen at the K-Pig Swine and Soiree dance. They wore baseball caps and khaki pants. 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
2: A helicopter from Coast Guard Air Station Traverse City transported two people to the mainland after a plane made an emergency landing on North Fox Island in Lake Michigan on Wednesday. No one was injured. However, falling temperatures were becoming a factor as evening progressed. The helicopter was able to land at the site and pick up the survivors without incident. Michigan State University's Institute of Agricultural Technology and Kirtland Community College have partnered to expand the Forest Technology Certificate Program. The partnership allows students at Kirtland to earn an MSU certificate in forest technology while also completing Kirtland's Associate of Applied Science degree in forest technology. The collaboration will begin in the fall of 26 at Kirtland Community College in Grayling. Munson Healthcare in Traverse City announced that Joe DeLack has been appointed president of Munson Medical Center. Most recently, DeLack served as System Senior Vice President and Chief Operating Officer at Bronson Healthcare Group. The appointment is effective June 22nd. The U.S. Justice Department announced its Hometown Hero Award would be given to Benzie County Deputy Sheriff Matt McKinley. McKinley, who serves as a student resource officer for Benzie County School Systems, was presented the award during a ceremony yesterday at Benzie Central High School. Drivers may want to avoid Garfield Road between Hammond and South Airport Roads due to a water line break. Officials say the water line broke underneath the road, causing the road to wash out and collapse. There's lane closures currently. Sports, including another Tigers loss, is coming up with weather next.
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2: The Detroit Tigers lost four in a row to the Cleveland Guardians, dropping Thursday's game 3-1. It's the fifth series loss in a row for the Tigers and their ninth loss in the last 10 games. Detroit heads to Baltimore for three with the Orioles this weekend. First pitch is tonight at 7:15. Traverse City Pit Spitters open the season Memorial Day in Kalamazoo. The home opener is 2 days later on Wednesday against Rockford. The Grand Rapids Griffins have been eliminated from the Calder Cup playoffs after losing to the Chicago Wolves in Game 4 of the best-of-five series, 3-2 last night. The Detroit Lions announced that they have signed linebacker Jack Campbell to a contract extension through 2030. The 25-year-old linebacker is coming off his best season, where he had 176 tackles, 89 solo, and 87 assisted, plus 5 sacks, 3 forced fumbles, and 2 fumble recoveries. Kyle Busch has died, the 2-time Cup Series champion who won more races than anyone across NASCAR's 3 National Series, was 41. The Busch family, Richard Childress Racing, and NASCAR issued a joint statement Thursday saying that Busch died after being hospitalized. No cause of death was given. Busch's family said earlier Thursday that he was hospitalized with a severe illness 3 days before he was to compete at the Coca-Cola 600 at the Charlotte Motor Speedway. And with the World Cup just weeks away, there's growing concern about Ebola. Homeland Security announced that all flights from affected regions will enter the country through Dulles International Airport for enhanced screening. Going to be partly sunny today. Look for a high of 68. I'm David Barr.
1: Welcome back to the Bob and Tom Show in the O'Reilly Auto Parts Studios and at the Indianapolis Motor Speedway. There's Christy Lee.
3: Oh, hi.
1: Yeah.
3: How are you?
1: There's Pat Godwin.
4: Hey, Chick.
1: I am well, Christy. Thank you. And I'm okay, Pat. You didn't ask, but that's a brute. There's Jeff Oskey.
5: You look great.
1: Thank you, Jeff, as do you.
5: Thanks, bud.
1: There's Ace Cosby.
6: How are you?
1: Just fine, whoever you are. And I'm Chick, and here's Tom and Willie. I forgot Willie and Josh.
7: Hi. We got to explain. We're all spread out today.
1: If you, everybody can see each other, but I don't. I'm not used to this.
7: If you hit the YouTubes, on the right there is a Willie G,
8: hey,
7: and then you've got your Christy Lee in the middle there, and then that's your Jeff. Wait a minute. Oh no, that's Josh Arnold there.
1: Jeff.
7: No. And then if
3: and you're his favorite.
7: If you're looking where I am, then right where his head is Jeff Oskey's head. Josh Oskey's sitting in your seat. What do you think about that?
9: I'm totally fine with it. I respect Jeff, and I'm not grossed out at all, and I am not Amazoning Lysol wipes as we speak.
5: Thanks, buddy.
7: Okay. Today is a special day. The largest facility of its kind in the world is the Indianapolis Motor Speedway. Again, I was there all day yesterday. Every time you go in there, you forget. You see these flags in the distance, and you realize that's still part of this building. It's absolutely huge. There'll be several hundred thousand. There'll be several hundred thousand people there on Sunday. Today is kind of the warm-up day, with cars on the track doing their last-minute stuff. The Wienermobiles will be racing. There'll be a huge concert there. A big day at the Indianapolis Motor Speedway. Before we move on. Some serious news, super sad news in the world of motor racing, Chick.
1: Certainly. NASCAR driver, legend, a certain Hall of Famer, Kyle Busch, died yesterday at the age of 41, 3 days before he was set to run the Coca-Cola 600 at Charlotte. At this point, the cause of death has not been released, and details remain limited. What is known is that Busch was testing in the Chevrolet Racing Simulator in Concord Wednesday afternoon when he became unresponsive and had to be transported to a hospital in Charlotte. Busch's team or family are not releasing any other details other than that. And once again, NASCAR will race on. But Kyle Busch, 234 victories in NASCAR, 34 more than the king, Richard Petty, and certainly a massive loss for NASCAR.
7: Yeah, and we got to do a few things with him over the years.
1: He's a good guy. Yeah.
7: Yeah, a really funny guy. We were telling a story earlier about one of the Jeff Gordon bowling tournaments, and Kyle Busch was there, and he was 20 years old at the time.
1: Yeah,
7: he was actually going to enter NASCAR when he was 16.

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7: 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Tuesdays and Sundays, World Tavern Poker. Come play. The Wigwam, Ottawa Road near Indian River. Also try Tory Tavern in Wolverine, Breakers Tappa to be at Mullet Lake, and Corwith Station near Vanderbilt.
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9: A helicopter from Coast Guard Air Station Traverse City transported two people to the mainland after a plane made an emergency landing on North Fox Island in Lake Michigan on Wednesday. No one was injured. However, falling temperatures were becoming a factor as evening progressed. The helicopter was able to land at the site and pick up the survivors without incident. Michigan State University's Institute of Agricultural Technology and Kirtland Community College have partnered to expand the Forest Technology Certificate program. The partnership allows students at Kirtland to earn an MSU certificate in forest technology while also completing Kirtland's Associate of Applied Science degree in forest technology. The collaboration will begin in the fall of 26 at Kirtland Community College in Grayling. Munson Healthcare in Traverse City announced that Joe DeLack has been appointed president of Munson Medical Center. Most recently, DeLack served as System Senior Vice President and Chief Operating Officer at Bronson Healthcare Group. The appointment is effective June 22nd. The U.S. Justice Department announced its Hometown Hero Award would be given to Benzie County Deputy Sheriff Matt McKinley. McKinley, who serves as a student resource officer for Benzie County School Systems, was presented the award during a ceremony yesterday at Benzie Central High School. Drivers may want to avoid Garfield Road between Hammond and South Airport Roads due to a water line break. Officials say the water line broke underneath the road, causing the road to wash out and collapse. There's lane closures currently. Sports, including another Tigers loss, is coming up with weather next.
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9: The Detroit Tigers lost four in a row to the Cleveland Guardians, dropping Thursday's game 3-1. It's the fifth series loss in a row for the Tigers and their ninth loss in the last 10 games. Detroit heads to Baltimore for three with the Orioles this weekend. First pitch is tonight at 7:15. Traverse City Pit Spitters open the season Memorial Day in Kalamazoo. The home opener is 2 days later on Wednesday against Rockford. The Grand Rapids Griffins have been eliminated from the Calder Cup playoffs after losing to the Chicago Wolves in game four of the best of five series, 3-2 last night. The Detroit Lions announced that they have signed linebacker Jack Campbell to a contract extension through 2030. The 25-year-old linebacker is coming off his best season, where he had 176 tackles, 89 solo, and 87 assisted, plus five sacks, three forced fumbles, and two fumble recoveries. Kyle Busch has died, the two-time Cup Series champion who won more races than anyone across NASCAR's three national series, was 41.

0: that's your type. I mean, you would love that trophy. It's a great size for that trophy.
1: The trophy's not thin enough, Willie.
0: Not too thick. Okay, there we go. There it is.
2: Time's back. Ass like a
3: that
2: house
3: would have been an that would have been an interesting tradition rather than kissing the bricks. Like,
1: I have a feeling that would maybe the Holman family would have frowned on that.
3: Yeah, I think.
4: Oh, I'm sorry, real quick. I have to yell at somebody watching us. No picture! The nerve of some people.
3: The one person?
1: coming up, we have incredibly obscure facts about the connection between the Indianapolis 500 and D.B. Cooper. You know who D.B. Cooper is? Jeffrey?
5: Yeah, famous bank robber, right?
1: Yeah, the famous guy that...
5: Parachuted out of the back of the plane.
1: There's a connection between that and the Indianapolis 500. Oh, sure, it's tenuous, but that's what I'm here for. These are the O'Reilly Auto Parts Studios, and this is the Bob and Tom Show.
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20: A helicopter from Coast Guard Air Station Traverse City transported two people to the mainland after a plane made an emergency landing on North Fox Island in Lake Michigan on Wednesday. No one was injured. However, falling temperatures were becoming a factor as evening progressed. The helicopter was able to land at the site and pick up the survivors without incident. Michigan State University's Institute of Agricultural Technology and Kirtland Community College have partnered to expand the Forest Technology Certificate Program. The partnership allows students at Kirtland to earn an MSU certificate in forest technology, while also

0: completing Kirtland's Associate of Applied Science degree in Forest Technology. The collaboration will begin in the fall of 26 at Kirtland Community College in Grayling. Munson Healthcare in Traverse City announced that Joe DeLack has been appointed president of Munson Medical Center. Most recently, DeLack served as System Senior Vice President and Chief Operating Officer at Bronson Healthcare Group. The appointment is effective June 22nd. The U.S. Justice Department announced its Hometown Hero Award would be given to Benzie County Deputy Sheriff Matt McKinley. McKinley, who serves as a student resource officer for Benzie County School Systems, was presented the award during a ceremony yesterday at Benzie Central High School. Drivers may want to avoid Garfield Road between Hammond and South Airport Roads due to a water line break. Officials say the water line broke underneath the road, causing the road to wash out and collapse. There's lane closures currently. Sports, including another Tigers loss, is coming up with weather next.
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0: The Detroit Tigers lost four in a row to the Cleveland Guardians, dropping Thursday's game 3-1. It's the fifth series loss in a row for the Tigers and their ninth loss in the last 10 games. Detroit heads to Baltimore for three with the Orioles this weekend. First pitch is tonight at 7:15. Traverse City Pit Spitters open the season Memorial Day in Kalamazoo. The home opener is 2 days later on Wednesday against Rockford. The Grand Rapids Griffins have been eliminated from the Calder Cup playoffs after losing to the Chicago Wolves in game four. Four of the best of five series, 3-2 last night. The Detroit Lions announced that they have signed linebacker Jack Campbell to a contract extension through 2030. The 25-year-old linebacker is coming off his best season, where he had 176 tackles, 89 solo, and 87 assisted, plus 5 sacks, 3 forced fumbles, and 2 fumble recoveries. It's going to be partly sunny this afternoon with a high of 68, mainly cloudy overnight tonight, low 48, and cloudy both Saturday and Sunday with highs 63-66. I'm David Bar.
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4: 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There's Christy Lee.
7: Hello, Chick McGee.
4: Hello, indeed. There's Pat Godwin.
8: Hey, Chick.
4: There's Josh Arnold.
9: Hi there.
4: Hi. There's Jeff Oske.
9: Oh, hi.
4: There's Ace Cosby.
10: Hello.
4: There's Willie Griswold.
11: Hey, man.
4: And I am Chick McGee, and here's our founder, our fearless leader. Yeah. It's Tom Griswold.
12: Have you watched a Rocky and Bullwinkle cartoon lately?
4: Of course.
12: What? It's genius.
4: Yes.
12: They, of course, had Fearless Leader.
4: Oh, yeah.
12: That stuff really holds up. At the Indianapolis Motor Speedway, once again, it's Willie G., Josh Arnold, and Christy Lee, because today is what they call Carb Day, Carburation Day. It's the final warm-up for the 110th running of the Indianapolis 500, one of the greatest sporting events in the world, featuring drivers from all over the world. And, of course, fans from all over the world. Yesterday, I was in the elevator with two guys from Tokyo. We got into a conversation.
7: Did you?
11: Gosh.
7: You speak a lot of Japanese?
11: Did you play it cool?
13: Did you ask them if they had seen Tokyo Drift?
4: Could you make anything out of their Tokyo talk at all?
11: No, mention Mr. Roboto by any chance?
8: Just sing turning Japanese in the elevator.
12: I know, it was cool. They're, of course, covering the race, and they're big fans of... Takuma Sato, who has won it twice, he'll be running it again. One of the
13: Did you refer to those two men as Fat Man and Little Boy?
4: preceded well, with I, you, as, I see you doing that. Preceded with you're going to love this. Okay.

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5: A helicopter from Coast Guard Air Station Traverse City transported two people to the mainland after a plane made an emergency landing on North Fox Island in Lake Michigan on Wednesday. No one was injured. However, falling temperatures were becoming a factor as evening progressed. The helicopter was able to land at the site and pick up the survivors without incident. Michigan State University's Institute of Agricultural Technology and Kirtland Community College have partnered to expand the Forest Technology Certificate Program. The partnership allows students at Kirtland to earn an MSU certificate in forest technology while also completing Kirtland's Associate of Applied Science degree in forest technology. The collaboration will begin in the fall of 26 at Kirtland Community College in Grayling. Munson Healthcare in Traverse City announced that Joe DeLack has been appointed president of Munson Medical Center. Most recently, DeLack served as System Senior Vice President and Chief Operating Officer at Bronson Healthcare Group. The appointment is effective June 22nd. The U.S. Justice Department announced its Hometown Hero Award would be given to Benzie County Deputy Sheriff Matt McKinley. McKinley, who serves as a student resource officer for Benzie County School Systems, was presented the award during a ceremony yesterday at Benzie Central High School. Drivers may want to avoid Garfield Road between Hammond and South Airport Roads due to a water line break. Officials say the water line broke underneath the road, causing the road to wash out and collapse. There's lane closures currently. Sports, including another Tigers loss, is coming up with weather next.
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5: The Detroit Tigers lost four in a row to the Cleveland Guardians, dropping Thursday's game 3-1. It's the fifth series loss in a row for the Tigers and their ninth loss in the last 10 games. Detroit heads to Baltimore for three with the Orioles this weekend. First pitch is tonight at 7:15. Traverse City Pit Spitters open the season Memorial Day in Kalamazoo. The home opener is 2 days later on Wednesday against Rockford. The Grand Rapids Griffins have been eliminated from the Calder Cup playoffs after losing to the Chicago Wolves in Game 4 of the best-of-five series, 3-2 last night. The Detroit Lions announced that they have signed linebacker Jack Campbell to a contract extension through 2030. The 25-year-old linebacker is coming off his best season, where he had 176 tackles, 89 solo, and 87 assisted, plus 5 sacks, 3 forced fumbles, and 2 fumble recoveries. Kyle Busch has died, the 2-time Cup Series champion who won more races than anyone across NASCAR's 3 National Series, was 41. The Busch family, Richard Childress Racing and NASCAR issued a joint statement Thursday saying that Busch died after being hospitalized. No cause of death was given. Busch's family said earlier Thursday that he was hospitalized with a severe illness 3 days before he was to compete at the Coca-Cola 600 at the Charlotte Motor Speedway. And with

0: 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The Wigwam, Onaway Road near Indian River. Also try Tory Tavern in Wolverine. 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
9: A helicopter from Coast Guard Air Station Traverse City transported two people to the mainland after a plane made an emergency landing on North Fox Island in Lake Michigan on Wednesday. No one was injured. However, falling temperatures were becoming a factor as evening progressed. The helicopter was able to land at the site and pick up the survivors without incident. Michigan State University's Institute of Agricultural Technology and Kirtland Community College have partnered to expand the Forest Technology Certificate program. The partnership allows students at Kirtland to earn an MSU certificate in forest technology while also completing Kirtland's Associate of Applied Science degree in forest technology. The collaboration will begin in the fall of 26 at Kirtland Community College in Grayling. Munson Healthcare in Traverse City announced that Joe DeLack has been appointed president of Munson Medical Center. Most recently, DeLack served as System Senior Vice President and Chief Operating Officer at Bronson Healthcare Group. The appointment is effective June 22nd. The U.S. Justice Department announced its Hometown Hero Award would be given to Benzie County Deputy Sheriff Matt McKinley. McKinley, who serves as a student resource officer for Benzie County School Systems, was presented the award during a ceremony yesterday at Benzie Central High School. Drivers may want to avoid Garfield Road between Hammond and South Airport Roads due to a water line break. Officials say the water line broke underneath the road, causing the road to wash out and collapse. There's lane closures currently. Sports, including another Tigers loss, is coming up with weather next.
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9: The Detroit Tigers lost four in a row to the Cleveland Guardians, dropping Thursday's game 3-1. It's the fifth series loss in a row for the Tigers and their ninth loss in the last 10 games. Detroit heads to Baltimore for three with the Orioles this weekend. First pitch is tonight at 7:15. Traverse City Pit Spitters open the season Memorial Day in Kalamazoo. The home opener is 2 days later on Wednesday against Rockford. The Grand Rapids Griffins have been eliminated from the Calder Cup playoffs after losing to the Chicago Wolves in game four. Four of the best of five series, 3-2 last night. The Detroit Lions announced that they have signed linebacker Jack Campbell to a contract extension through 2030. The 25-year-old linebacker is coming off his best season, where he had 176 tackles, 89 solo, and 87 assisted, plus 5 sacks, 3 forced fumbles, and 2 fumble recoveries. Kyle Busch has died, the 2-time Cup Series champion who won more races than anyone across NASCAR's 3 National Series, was 41. The Busch family, Richard Childress Racing, and NASCAR issued a joint statement Thursday saying that Busch died after being hospitalized. No cause of death was given. Busch's family said earlier Thursday that he was hospitalized with a severe illness 3 days before he was to compete at the Coca-Cola 600 at the Charlotte Motor Speedway. And with the World Cup just weeks away, there's growing concern about Ebola. Homeland Security announced that all flights from affected regions will enter the country through Dulles International Airport for enhanced screening. Going to be partly sunny today. Look for a high of 68. I'm David Barr.
8: Welcome back to the Bob and Tom Show in the O'Reilly Auto Parts Studios and at the Indianapolis Motor Speedway. There's Christy Lee.
12: Hey.
8: Hey, indeed. Oh. There's Pat Godwin.
13: Hi, Chick.
8: There's Josh Arnold.
5: Hi there.
8: Hi, buddy. There's Jeff.

0: How many of you remember this absolute contemporary classic? I'll play a little bit of it for you.
1: Sing out the jams, mother...
2: Oh. Yeah. Well, I was hoping it was Beep.
3: Me too.
0: Remember this one?
2: Absolutely.
0: This
4: makes me want to eat a lot of BB&J.
0: The MC5, that is the ultimate, probably the original garage band hit.
2: It's awesome.
0: You could maybe Dirty Water or one of those other ones, but that is such a garage band hit. And by the way, thank you for beeping the beginning. That is the genuine intro of that song.
2: Yeah,
0: that's really something. So
2: you would pick that over Pump Up the Jam?
5: That's what I was going with.
6: Yeah. Yeah.
2: Although,
6: pretty good.
2: Tom is right. Jams, plural.
4: Yeah, that is better. Yeah. It fits a little easier.
0: What is Pump Up the Jam?
3: Technotronic. Yeah.
0: Jam.
3: Hey, you went to an NBA game, you heard it. No, he's heard it.
0: Is that a rap?
4: It's one of the songs that if it was playing at a restaurant, you'd go, ugh, if this is playing here, then what are they playing in hell?
0: Thank you very much. Okay. We're going to come back. We have got a double location today. We are in the O'Reilly Auto Parts Studios and at the Indianapolis Motor Speedway. This is the Bob and Tom Show.
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10: A helicopter from Coast Guard Air Station Traverse City transported two people to the mainland after a plane made an emergency landing on North Fox Island in Lake Michigan on Wednesday. No one was injured. However, falling temperatures were becoming a factor as evening progressed. The helicopter was able to land at the site and pick up the survivors without incident. Michigan State University's Institute of Agricultural Technology and Kirtland

0: Community College have partnered to expand the Forest Technology Certificate program. The partnership allows students at Kirtland to earn an MSU certificate in Forest Technology while also completing Kirtland's Associate of Applied Science degree in Forest Technology. The collaboration will begin in the fall of 26 at Kirtland Community College in Grayling. Munson Healthcare in Traverse City announced that Joe DeLack has been appointed president of Munson Medical Center. Most recently, DeLack served as System Senior Vice President and Chief Operating Officer at Bronson Healthcare Group. The appointment is effective June 22nd. The U.S. Justice Department announced its Hometown Hero Award would be given to Benzie County Deputy Sheriff Matt McKinley. McKinley, who serves as a student resource officer for Benzie County School Systems, was presented the award during a ceremony yesterday at Benzie Central High School. Drivers may want to avoid Garfield Road between Hammond and South Airport Roads due to a water line break. Officials say the water line broke underneath the road, causing the road to wash out and collapse. There's lane closures currently. Sports, including another Tigers loss, is coming up with weather next.
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0: The Detroit Tigers lost four in a row to the Cleveland Guardians, dropping Thursday's game 3-1. It's the fifth series loss in a row for the Tigers and their ninth loss in the last 10 games. Detroit heads to Baltimore for three with the Orioles this weekend. First pitch is tonight at 7:15. Traverse City Pit Spitters open the season Memorial Day in Kalamazoo. The home opener is 2 days later on Wednesday against Rockford. The Grand Rapids Griffins have been eliminated from the Calder Cup playoffs after losing to the Chicago Wolves in game 4 of the best of 5 series, 3-2 last night. The Detroit Lions announced that they have signed linebacker Jack Campbell to a contract extension through 2030. The 25-year-old linebacker is coming off his best season, where he had 176 tackles, 89 solo, and 87 assisted, plus 5 sacks, 3 forced fumbles, and 2 fumble recoveries. It's going to be partly sunny this afternoon with a high of 68, mainly cloudy overnight tonight, low 48, and cloudy both Saturday and Sunday with highs 63 to 66. I'm David Barr.
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5: Hey, welcome back to the Bob and Tom Show. Some of us are in the O'Reilly Auto Parts studio. Some of us are at the Indianapolis Motor Speedway. There's Christy Lee.
8: Hi.
5: Hi there.
8: Sorry I was late.
5: There's Pat Godwin.
9: Hello, Chick.
5: Hello. There's Josh Arnold.
10: Hey there.
5: Howdy do. There's Ace Cosby.
11: Hello.
5: There's Jeff Oskey.
11: Yes.
5: There's Willie Griswold.
12: Hey.
5: All right. I'm Chick, and hello, Tom. And it sounds like activity is increasing there at the Speedway.
13: We're coming to you from two locations here. We're in the O'Reilly Auto Parts Studios and at the Indianapolis Motor Speedway getting ready for the 110th running of the Indianapolis 500 on the dais. At the Speedway, it's Christy Lee, Josh Arnold, and Willie G.
5: Sounds like Magic Mike's on stage there, and they're looking for looking for some lawbreakers out there tonight.
8: We have the carnival barker.
5: All right. Step right up. Step right up. I'll crawl on my belly like a reptile to sell you fill in the blank.
13: Now, the Indianapolis 500 is considered to be the largest single sporting event in the world. An estimated 350,000 fans on site. And it is a grandstand sellout for Sunday's 110th running of the Indianapolis 500. There'll also be tens of thousands of fans within the confines of the track, especially in something called the Snake Pit. And the Snake Pit is now more or less in turn four. Back in the day, it was in sort of in turn one.
5: And, of course, herpetologists.
8: Oh, the things I've seen.
5: Herpetologists in the know that's the largest gathering also of snakes.

0: And we were talking about yesterday with some of the drivers, and we're going to be posting those interviews on our social media platforms. We talked to some of the great drivers getting ready for the 110th running of the Indianapolis 500, including a guy who's won it four times, Elio Castroneves. He's also the guy that won Dancing with the Stars, and he's a great guy. Can you imagine if he won it again? That'd be the first person ever to win five.
1: First person ever.
0: Yeah. Now, we're going to get back to more action, including a chat with a couple of guys that have won the Indianapolis 500. Also, we're going to talk with the Oscar Mayer Hot Doggers, because there's going to be a special event today that'll be the Wienermobile race. And apparently you can lay serious cash on this. Am I correct in saying that?
1: Is that right, Willie?
2: I cannot find any lines online, but we will check with the locals, see if any cool guys with their shirts off want to bet with old Will.
0: Okay, very good. We are in the O'Reilly Auto Parts studios and at the Indianapolis Motor Speedway. 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
8: A helicopter from Coast Guard Air Station Traverse City transported two people to the mainland after a plane made an emergency landing on North Fox Island in Lake Michigan on Wednesday. No one was injured. However, falling temperatures were becoming a factor as evening progressed. The helicopter was able to land at the site and pick up the survivors without incident. Michigan State University's Institute of Agricultural Technology and Kirtland Community College have partnered to expand the Forest Technology Certificate Program. The partnership allows students at Kirtland to earn an MSU certificate in forest technology while also completing Kirtland's Associate of Applied Science degree in forest technology. The collaboration will begin in the fall of 26 at Kirtland Community College in Grayling. Munson Healthcare in Traverse City announced that Joe DeLack has been appointed president of Munson Medical Center. Most recently, DeLack served as System Senior Vice President and Chief Operating Officer at Bronson Healthcare Group. The appointment is effective June 22nd. The U.S. Justice Department announced its Hometown Hero Award would be given to Benzie County Deputy Sheriff Matt McKinley. McKinley, who serves as a student resource officer for Benzie County School Systems, was presented the award during a ceremony yesterday at Benzie Central High School. Drivers may want to avoid Garfield Road between Hammond and South Airport Roads due to a waterline break. Officials say the waterline broke underneath the road, causing the road to wash out and collapse. There's lane closures currently.

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0: The Detroit Tigers lost 4 in a row to the Cleveland Guardians, dropping Thursday's game 3-1. It's the 5th series loss in a row for the Tigers and their 9th loss in the last 10 games. Detroit heads to Baltimore for 3 with the Orioles this weekend. First pitch is tonight at 7:15. Traverse City Pit Spitters open the season Memorial Day in Kalamazoo. The home opener is 2 days later on Wednesday against Rockford. The Grand Rapids Griffins have been eliminated from the Calder Cup playoffs after losing to the Chicago Wolves in Game 4. Four of the best of five series, 3-2 last night. The Detroit Lions announced that they have signed linebacker Jack Campbell to a contract extension through 2030. The 25-year-old linebacker is coming off his best season, where he had 176 tackles, 89 solo, and 87 assisted, plus 5 sacks, 3 forced fumbles, and 2 fumble recoveries. Kyle Busch has died, the 2-time Cup Series champion who won more races than anyone across NASCAR's 3 national series, was 41. The Busch family, Richard Childress Racing, and NASCAR issued a joint statement Thursday saying that Busch died after being hospitalized. No cause of death was given. Busch's family said earlier Thursday that he was hospitalized with a severe illness 3 days before he was to compete at the Coca-Cola 600 at the Charlotte Motor Speedway. And with the World Cup just weeks away, there's growing concern about Ebola. Homeland Security announced that all flights from affected regions will enter the country through Dulles International Airport for enhanced screening. Going to be partly sunny today. Look for a high of 68. I'm David Barr.
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3: Hey.
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2: Jeff Oske.
7: Yes.
2: Willie Griswold.
8: Hey, hey.
2: I'm Chick. Hello, Tom.
9: I got a new idea, Christy, for a new weather thing.
3: All right. What's that?
9: I was just noticing how great your hair looks.
3: Thank you.
9: And I know that, at least the women I know, they'll often say things like that their hair, the look of it depends on the humidity and the weather, et cetera, et cetera. Would that be a nice ancillary piece to every weather forecast?
3: I could do a frizz warning, sure.
9: A frizz warning?
3: Yes, a frizz warning. Because when it's humid, your hair frizzes up. That gets curlier, yeah.
9: Oh, your hair.
3: Well,
9: your hair.
3: Not
9: might.
3: My hair, but
9: okay.
3: Other people.
9: Yeah,
3: yeah, it's a frizz warning.
9: Yeah, that'd
3: it's
9: be
3: not
9: fun.
3: Humid out here. It's kind of chilly, actually.
9: Yeah. Not as cold as it was last year.
3: No, way better
5: than that.
3: Way better.
9: Now, yeah. The 110th running of Indianapolis 500 coming up on Sunday. If you can't be there, if you can't be one of the 300,000-plus people, it will be broadcast on Fox Sports. They'll be doing a great job. They've got cameras everywhere. And it looks like it'll be pretty fast because it may be cloudy with relatively low temperatures, which makes a difference. Is that right, Christy?
3: Partly cloudy, which means we'll see some sun and a high of 74. To me, that's perfect race weather, I would think. As a driver, I think they like it a little more cloudy, but we can talk to some of those guys later. I have to do this right now. You need to hit the pop-up shop because the Q95 Bob and Tom shirt is everywhere right now. It's amazing, Tom.
9: Well,
3: how many people
9: sold out, so we've done it. We've done a second run. We have some other cool new stuff for a variety of things. Thanks for mentioning
3: Bob
9: that, Christy.
3: And Tom fans. It's impressive.
9: I always forget to do what I'm supposed to do in the radio.
3: That's okay. There's a lot going on here right now. We're in the fan Midway, if you're looking for us and you're, you know, trying to find out where Josh and Willie and I are. It is filling up, right, guys?
5: Heck yeah. Yeah, we're about throngs of people adoring us.
3: Yeah.
5: And I'm honestly getting a little tired of being ogled by the female patron. But it is the price of being handsome.
3: Yes, mm-hmm. It is.
9: Maybe take your shirt off, see what happens.
5: I was already in the snake pit doing that, and I was quickly... they threw a trash bag over me.
10: No, they didn't. They said Josh looks so good. We're replacing the naked man on the Bert Warner statue with Josh naked on top of the statue. He looks nice. He looks free in the wind.
9: Yeah, we did learn that this morning. The famous Borg Warner trophy. Sir, that's got to be one of the most famous trophies in sports.
2: Sure.
9: It's certainly one of the oldest.
2: Stanley Cup.

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7: A helicopter from Coast Guard Air Station Traverse City transported two people to the mainland after a plane made an emergency landing on North Fox Island in Lake Michigan on Wednesday. No one was injured. However, falling temperatures were becoming a factor as evening progressed. The helicopter was able to land at the site and pick up the survivors without incident. Michigan State University's Institute of Agricultural Technology and Kirtland Community College have partnered to expand the Forest Technology Certificate Program. The partnership allows students at Kirtland to earn an MSU certificate in forest technology while also completing Kirtland's Associate of Applied Science degree in forest technology. The collaboration will begin in the fall of 26 at Kirtland Community College in Grayling. Munson Healthcare in Traverse City announced that Joe DeLack has been appointed president of Munson Medical Center. Most recently, DeLack served as System Senior Vice President and Chief Operating Officer at Bronson Healthcare Group. The appointment is effective June 22nd. The U.S. Justice Department announced its Hometown Hero Award would be given to Benzie County Deputy Sheriff Matt McKinley. McKinley, who serves as a student resource officer for Benzie County School Systems, was presented the award during a ceremony yesterday at Benzie Central High School. Drivers may want to avoid Garfield Road between Hammond and South Airport Roads due to a water line break. Officials say the water line broke underneath the road, causing the road to wash out and collapse. There's lane closures currently. Sports, including another Tigers loss, is coming up with weather next.
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7: The Detroit Tigers lost 4 in a row to the Cleveland Guardians, dropping Thursday's game 3-1. It's the fifth series loss in a row for the Tigers and their ninth loss in the last 10 games. Detroit heads to Baltimore for 3 with the Orioles this weekend. First pitch is tonight at 7:15. Traverse City Pit Spitters open the season Memorial Day in Kalamazoo.

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8: A helicopter from Coast Guard Air Station Traverse City transported two people to the mainland after a plane made an emergency landing on North Fox Island in Lake Michigan on Wednesday. No one was injured. However, falling temperatures were becoming a factor as evening progressed. The helicopter was able to land at the site and pick up the survivors without incident. Michigan State University's Institute of Agricultural Technology and Kirtland Community College have partnered to expand the Forest Technology Certificate Program. The partnership allows students at Kirtland to earn an MSU certificate in forest technology while also completing Kirtland's Associate of Applied Science degree in forest technology. The collaboration will begin in the fall of 26 at Kirtland Community College in Grayling. Munson Healthcare in Traverse City announced that Joe DeLack has been appointed president of Munson Medical Center. Most recently, DeLack served as System Senior Vice President and Chief Operating Officer at Bronson Healthcare Group. The appointment is effective June 22nd. The U.S. Justice Department announced its Hometown Hero Award would be given to Benzie County Deputy Sheriff Matt McKinley. McKinley, who serves as a student resource officer for Benzie County School Systems, was presented the award during a ceremony yesterday at Benzie Central High School. Drivers may want to avoid Garfield Road between Hammond and South Airport Roads due to a water line break. Officials say the water line broke underneath the road, causing the road to wash out and collapse. There's lane closures currently. Sports, including another Tigers loss, is coming up with weather next.
9: Do you have a DIY husband like me? 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
8: The Detroit Tigers lost 4 in a row to the Cleveland Guardians, dropping Thursday's game 3-1. It's the 5th series loss in a row for the Tigers and their 9th loss in the last 10 games. Detroit heads to Baltimore for 3 with the Orioles this weekend. First pitch is tonight at 7:15. Traverse City Pit Spitters open the season Memorial Day in Kalamazoo. The home opener is 2 days later on Wednesday against Rockford. The Grand Rapids Griffins have been eliminated from the Calder Cup playoffs after losing to the Chicago Wolves in game 4. The best of 5 series, 3-2 last night. The Detroit Lions announced that they have signed linebacker Jack Campbell to a contract extension through 2030. The 25-year-old linebacker is coming off his best season, where he had 176 tackles, 89 solo, and 87 assisted, plus 5 sacks, 3 forced fumbles, and 2 fumble recoveries. It's going to be partly sunny this afternoon with a high of 68, mainly cloudy overnight tonight, low 48, and cloudy both Saturday and Sunday with highs 63 to 66. I'm David Bar.
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7: Hey, welcome back to the Bob and Tom Show. Some of us in the O'Reilly Auto Parts Studios, others at the Indianapolis Motor Speedway. 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
12: Howdy.
7: Howdy do. There's Pat Godwin.
13: Hello, Chick.
7: There's Josh Arnold.
14: Hi.
7: Hi. 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
7: There's Ace Cosby.
16: Hey.
7: And Willie Griswold.
17: Hey.
7: I'm Chick, and hello, Tom. Happy race weekend.
16: All right.
12: Tommy, look what I got.
16: Hot dogs.
12: Hot dogs.
16: Wrapped in foil.
7: Oh, yeah.
12: Yes.
13: My favorite.

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1: 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Anybody, sliding things into your ween?
2: 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Well, curious mind, folks.
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14: A helicopter from Coast Guard Air Station Traverse City transported two people to the mainland after a plane made an emergency landing on North Fox Island in Lake Michigan on Wednesday. No one was injured. However, falling temperatures were becoming a factor as evening progressed. The helicopter was able to land at the site and pick up the survivors without incident. Michigan State University's Institute of Agricultural Technology and Kirtland Community College have partnered to expand the Forest Technology Certificate program. The partnership allows students at Kirtland to earn an MSU certificate in forest technology while also completing Kirtland's Associate of Applied Science degree in forest technology. The collaboration will begin in the fall of 26 at Kirtland Community College in Grayling. Munson Healthcare in Traverse City announced that Joe DeLack has been appointed president of Munson Medical Center. Most recently,

0: Linda Lack served as System Senior Vice President and Chief Operating Officer at Bronson Healthcare Group. The appointment is effective June 22nd. The U.S. Justice Department announced its Hometown Hero Award would be given to Benzie County Deputy Sheriff Matt McKinley. McKinley, who serves as a Student Resource Officer for Benzie County School Systems, was presented the award during a ceremony yesterday at Benzie Central High School. Drivers may want to avoid Garfield Road between Hammond and South Airport Roads due to a water line break. Officials say the water line broke underneath the road, causing the road to wash out and collapse. There's lane closures currently. Sports, including another Tigers loss, is coming up with weather next.
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0: The Detroit Tigers lost 4 in a row to the Cleveland Guardians, dropping Thursday's game 3-1. It's the 5th series loss in a row for the Tigers and their 9th loss in the last 10 games. Detroit heads to Baltimore for 3 with the Orioles this weekend. First pitch is tonight at 7:15. Traverse City Pit Spitters open the season Memorial Day in Kalamazoo. The home opener is 2 days later on Wednesday against Rockford. The Grand Rapids Griffins have been eliminated from the Calder Cup playoffs after losing to the Chicago Wolves in Game 4 of the best-of-five series, 3-2 last night. The Detroit Lions announced that they have signed linebacker Jack Campbell to a contract extension through 2030. The 25-year-old linebacker is coming off his best season, where he had 176 tackles, 89 solo, and 87 assisted, plus 5 sacks, 3 forced fumbles, and 2 fumble recoveries. Kyle Busch has died, the 2-time Cup Series champion who won more races than anyone across NASCAR's 3 national series, was 41. The Busch family, Richard Childress Racing, and NASCAR issued a joint statement Thursday saying that Busch died after being hospitalized. No cause of death was given. Busch's family said earlier Thursday that he was hospitalized with a severe illness 3 days before he was to compete at the Coca-Cola 600 at the Charlotte Motor Speedway. And with the World Cup just weeks away, there's growing concern about Ebola. Homeland Security announced that all flights from affected regions will enter the country through Dulles International Airport for enhanced screening. Going to be partly sunny today. Look for a high of 68. I'm David Barr.
3: 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There's Christy Lee.
4: Oh, hi.
3: Hi.
4: You caught me.
3: There's Pat Godwin.
5: Hello, chick.
3: There's Josh Arnold.
6: I want you all to know that Christy Lee just sneezed into her hand and then wiped it on my sleeve.
5: I saw that.
4: Oh. Sorry.
3: There's Jeff Oske.
5: Nice.
4: Not too contagious.
3: There's Ace Cosby. Willie Griswold is.
7: Well, think of what it's co-mingling with on that sleeve.
3: I'm Chick. Hello. Hello, Tom.
7: Oh, hi. Sorry.
3: Hi.
7: Did I step on Willie's intro? Sorry, Willie. Now, coming up, a special edition of this show on Sunday, race day. And Willie, you're going to be running around the field interviewing folks. Should be very interesting. People come in from all over the world to see the Indianapolis 500. And, of course, featuring drivers from all over the world. The favorite, a Spaniard, of course. we spoke with Ari.
4: Are you talking about Alex Below?
7: Yeah.
4: Oh, okay.
7: What did you think he was?
4: What do you mean, what I think he was?
6: I knew he wasn't one of us, I'll tell you that.
8: I thought he was bullish, but turns out he's just on the pole.
3: All I know is
8: he's
3: got to meet with race control before he can do anything else.
7: he's very fast. Looking for a great race coming up on Sunday. But once again, you'll be able to listen to a special edition of this show if you go to our website and also on YouTube. That's what's happening. Now, we have another guest. It's my understanding that will be joining us shortly. But right now we can go back to the news desk. Christy, you've got some news over there?
4: Authorities in New York State say a man who drove to pick up his friend that had been arrested for a DWI was also drunk. Oh, how many times have we heard this story? The Montgomery County Sheriff's Office reports 25-year-old Anton Galona had driven into a restricted area rather than using the public parking area. A deputy suspected he was drunk, administered a field sobriety test, leading to the man's own arrest for a DWI. Further investigation revealed the man's New York State driver's license had been revoked due to a prior DWI

0: well as David Arrigo Jr., who is the voice of Ferb, also known for X-Men 97 and Justice League. 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
7: Time for Bear News in 90. 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
8: A helicopter from Coast Guard Air Station Traverse City transported two people to the mainland after a plane made an emergency landing on North Fox Island in Lake Michigan on Wednesday. No one was injured. However, falling temperatures were becoming a factor as evening progressed. The helicopter was able to land at the site and pick up the survivors without incident. Michigan State University's Institute of Agricultural Technology and Kirtland Community College have partnered to expand the Forest Technology Certificate program. The partnership allows students at Kirtland to earn an MSU certificate in forest technology while also completing Kirtland's Associate of Applied Science degree in forest technology. The collaboration will begin in the fall of 26 at Kirtland Community College in Grayling. Munson Healthcare in Traverse City announced that Joe DeLack has been appointed president of Munson Medical Center. Most recently, DeLack served as System Senior Vice President and Chief Operating Officer at Bronson Healthcare Group. The appointment is effective June 22nd. The U.S. Justice Department announced its Hometown Hero Award would be given to Benzie County Deputy Sheriff Matt McKinley. McKinley, who serves as a student resource officer for Benzie County School Systems, was presented the award during a ceremony yesterday at Benzie Central High School. Drivers may want to avoid Garfield Road between Hammond and South Airport Roads due to a water line break. Officials say the water line broke underneath the road, causing the road to wash out and collapse. There's lane closures currently. Sports, including another Tigers loss, is coming up with weather next.
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8: The Detroit Tigers lost 4 in a row to the Cleveland Guardians, dropping Thursday's game 3-1. It's the 5th series loss in a row for the Tigers and their 9th loss in the last 10 games. Detroit heads to Baltimore for 3 with the Orioles this weekend. First pitch is tonight at 7:15. Traverse City Pit Spitters open the season Memorial Day in Kalamazoo. The home opener is 2 days later on Wednesday against Rockford. The Grand Rapids Griffins have been eliminated from the Calder Cup playoffs after losing to the Chicago Wolves in game 4. For the best of 5 series, 3-2 last night. The Detroit Lions announced that they have signed linebacker Jack Campbell to a contract extension through 2030. The 25-year-old linebacker is coming off his best season, where he had 176 tackles, 89 solo, and 87 assisted, plus 5 sacks, 3 forced fumbles, and 2 fumble recoveries. Kyle Busch has died, the 2-time Cup Series champion who won more races than anyone across NASCAR's 3 national series, was 41. The Busch family, Richard Childress Racing, and NASCAR issued a joint statement Thursday saying that Busch died after being hospitalized. No cause of death was given. Busch's family said earlier Thursday that he was hospitalized with a severe illness 3 days before he was to compete at the Coca-Cola 600 at the Charlotte Motor Speedway. And with the World Cup just weeks away, there's growing

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12: Bob and Tom will be back Monday. 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

That's Aerosmith on this Fine Leaf Friday. We are doing 10 songs in a row at 10 right here on Classic Rock the Bear. My name's David Barr. So looking forward to the long Memorial Day weekend. Weather-wise, iffy, but who cares, right? You shook me all night long. It's AC/DC on the Bear.

Yeah, something was definitely watching over you from the sky as you were driving down Garfield Road yesterday. A water line broke under the road, causing a washout between Hammond and South Airport Road. So you may want to avoid that area if you are so inclined. They do have some lane closures going on until they can get it fixed. Here's Aerosmith. It's Ragdoll, 10 in a row on the Bear.

0: what I like best about you is you tune in to Classic Rock the Bear. My name's David Bart, wrapping up 10 songs in a row for this finally Friday, and going to be a great weekend. Guy Dark will get you into it this afternoon at 3 o'clock. Hey, some good news from the Detroit Lions. They finally signed a linebacker, Jack Campbell. They signed him to a contract extension through the 2030 season. 25-year-old is coming off his best season ever. I wish they could have kept Alex Anzalone. I think he would have been a great addition to keep around. But Jack Campbell, I'm glad he's going to be staying in the Honolulu blue and silver for a while. Grand Rapids Griffins have been eliminated from the Calder Cup. They lost to the Wolves last night, 3-2. And the Tigers, what can you say about the Tigers? They have now lost 9 of their last 10. They have lost 5 series in a row. And they dropped all 4 to the Guardians, 3-1 yesterday afternoon. They head to Baltimore for 3 with the Orioles this weekend. First pitch coming up tonight at 7:15. And sad news from the world of NASCAR. Kyle Busch has died, the 2-time Cup Series champion who won more races than anyone across NASCAR's 3 National Series, was just 41. No cause of death has yet been given, but he was hospitalized due to a serious illness, they say. Music coming up from Kiss and Pink Floyd, and your chance to win those hairball tickets. 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

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Def Leppard. 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

and Glen Arbor. WWSS Tuscarora Township and W236BU Traverse City. 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The Bear.

That song appears in a lot of kids' video games these days, and they all think it's a new song, which is quite funny if you think about it. CCR and Classic Rock, the Bear, David Barr, and a big tip of the hat, in this case, a big tip of the Benzie County Deputy Sheriff's hat, to Matt McKinley. He was named the U.S. Justice Department's Hometown Hero, and he was presented the award yesterday at Benzie Central High School by U.S. Attorney for the Western District of Michigan, Timothy Verhey. He recognized McKinley for his work with underprivileged kids through an initiative known as McKinley's Kids. And I see Matt on Facebook all the time. He's always trying to raise money for somebody, not just children either. Things

0: that help kids, like maybe get mom and dad a car, or a new refrigerator, or something, or maybe money for school lunches. He does it all to help kids, and well deserving. Congratulations, Matt, from all of us here at Classic Rock the Bear. Scorpions coming up, the Police and Phil Collins on the way.
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0: Well, they say partly sunny in the afternoon with a high of 68. Cloudy overnight tonight, low 48. Cloudy Saturday and Sunday, 63 to 66. And sun and clouds mixed on Monday, but warmer. Looks like Memorial Day is going to be a fantastic day with temperatures hovering around 75 plus. So summer is officially here, I guess. Scorpions, we're going to rock you like a hurricane, or at least blow you away. Remember that one? If you know, you know. Classic Rock the Bear.

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1: Rumors spreading around in that Texas town about the shack outside the game. And you know what I'm talking about. Just let me know if you wanna go to that whole mile on the range. They got a lot of nice girls.

Once again, if you're traveling into Traverse City, you're going to come down Garfield Road. There could be some stoppages, as they did have a water main break, which caused a little bit of a washout, a wee bit of a washout on the road on Garfield between Hammond and South Airport Road yesterday. So keep that in mind. Here's Queen with David Bowie on the Bear.

0: goodbye, stranger. Hello, friend. Classic Rock the Bear. My name's David Barr. On this finally Friday, TGIF. And it is going to be a good time. Coming up tomorrow, I will not be here, but Matt Penfield will be with Flashback. He's going to highlight a different year, each of the 4 years that he's on the air, play some great music, play some movie clips and TV show clips, read you a little bit of news from things that have taken place during that year. It's always a good time on Flashback, 10 to 2 tomorrow, right here on Classic Rock the Bear. We are bad to the bone and love it. George Thorogood coming up next.
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It's only on the Bear. Nobody can play more music than we do, and we are happy to do it on this TGIF. My name's David Barr with your lunch hour music and soundtrack. It's BOC, Don't Fear the Reaper. Just run when he comes and

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Classic Rock the Bear. Bob and Tom all morning. 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

I'm looking forward to a nice long spa vacation next winter. I am not going to freeze all winter. That is my goal anyhow. But hey, we've got the summer right now to thaw out, right? Here's Journey on the Classic Rock Lunch. 60 minutes of nonstop favorites right here on the Bear.

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0: Well, you can live on a wing and a prayer, but those debit cards just don't go very far down here on planet Earth. Classic Rock, the Bear on the Classic Rock Lunch. My name's David Barr, working on my 205 move.
1: I was a little too tall, could've used a few pounds. 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

Those cheap sunglasses, free swag, you never know. 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You buy $300 sunglasses, lose them, but you get the swag ones, you have them forever, right? 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

0: Scorpions, No One Like You on Classic Rock the Bear. Well, we're planning on rocking y'all summer long as we get the summer underway this weekend. Doesn't matter if you're going to go see Bush at Keewaydin Casino in St. Ignace, maybe Casey and the Sunshine Band at the National Cherry Festival, George Thorogood and the Destroyers at Interlochen, or a whole lot more. 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And we're going to be giving away tickets all summer long, too, to some of those shows. So keep listening. Hey, I got to blame Guy Dark for this one. So I'm in the studio yesterday. I'm really thirsty. Didn't bring enough to drink. And you know what? I just didn't want any more water. And he comes walking in. He's got this bucket full of beverage that he puts on the console there. And it looks absolutely delicious. Turns out it's one of those McDonald's refreshers. And I got to tell you, I tried it yesterday. We were talking about it for a few minutes. It sounded great. Sounded like some of the other ones sounded fantastic as well. I ended up with the mango pineapple one, and it had these little red things in it. I don't know what they were, but they were really tasty as well. Added a nice splash of flavor to them. But I left the studio, went right to McDonald's. I got myself one of those things, and it was fantastic. Literally the best thing I've had to drink in a long, long time. So I'm going to do that again this afternoon. I'm going to head right to the McCafe at McDonald's and get myself another one and try another one. I think I've got a new summertime beverage. Thin Lizzy coming up. The Police, and it's all Guy Dark's fault. He started the whole thing right here on Classic Rock the Bear.
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0: Steppenwolf on Classic Rock, the Bear on this finally Friday. My name's David Barr, and I am hoping to be wild at least for a couple of days this weekend with the extra day off, I guess. Maybe I can slide in being wild. That's kind of a cool thing. We'll see. See if it works out. I'm usually really wild for about 3 hours the first day, and then, you know, then I got to have a nap. Pat Benatar coming up. We got Metallica and the Rolling Stones on the way and a whole lot more. Keep it right here. We are your weekend soundtrack for Memorial Day 2026. We are Classic Rock the Bear.
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God, I hope not. I still have dirty underwear on, and I got to get it cleaned. You know what your mother said or your grandmother said about underwear? Make sure it's clean, because you never know what's going to happen, right? Classic Rock the Bear on this finally Friday. David Barr, TGIF, Aerosmith. Get a little sweet emotion for you.

0: It's a Crocs Bear David Barr, and it is Friday, and they tell me that Garfield Road should be open later on today as the road repairs after that washout. Looks like everything is A-OK. Elmer's is out there right now, and they are paving over the roads, so we should be able to use Garfield Road later on today as normal. Journey coming up and Bad Company on the way. Keep it here. It is the Bear on TGIF.
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We are headed into the weekend right here on Classic Rock the Bear. Guy Dark coming up after 3 o'clock today. He is going to get you there in style. Don't forget the 4 o'clock free-for-all. And, of course, he'll have everything going on this weekend coming up at 5:40. So you want to stick around for that as well. Here's Def Leppard. It's Rock of Ages on the Bear.

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Whoever said the 80s were just arena rock isn't paying attention. Def Leppard. Motley Crue. Poison. 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

0: Town, feeling a little nostalgia there for the Rocky movies. Classic Rock, the Bear, David Barr, Friday, TGIF. And boy, I am looking forward to this weekend. Comic-Con in Traverse City is going to be here all weekend long. 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
0: Hey, I'm going to call it a beautiful start to the weekend right now. Could get a little bit warmer, and it looks like it will by Monday. Right now, partly sunny skies. Look for a high right around 67. That's where we're at right this minute. 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

0: one way or another, you could win yourself some tickets to the Donut and Beer Festival coming up June 13th at Turtle Creek Stadium. We'd like to see you out there. It is going to be an absolutely fantastic day with some delicious donuts and all kinds of brews, plus mocktails and a whole lot more, and it is a family-friendly event. So be listening this weekend for your chance to win those tickets right here on Classic Rock the Bear. We're going to come feel the noise with Quiet Riot, and we were just talking about the rock and roller coaster here at Walt Disney World. It is no more. Yep, I missed that. Aerosmith-themed roller coaster is now a Muppets-themed roller coaster. And, boy, I'm going to miss that at Disney World. Motley Crue coming up as well. Keep it here on the Bear.
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That's Errol Smith on Classic Rock, the Bear and David Barr. I am out of here, at least until Monday morning. I'll talk to you on the Bob and Tom Show on Monday morning for the Memorial Day edition of what we do. Don't forget about the Memorial Day services taking place across northern Michigan this Monday, and some parades as well and whatnot. We'll have a list on the Bob and Tom Show coming up Monday morning right here on Classic Rock the Bear. My name's David Barr. I am out of here. Have yourself a safe weekend. Guy Dark's coming up next. Here's Motley Crue. It's Dr. Feelgood on the Bear.

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0: Bob Seger and Old Time Rock and Roll on Classic Rock The Bear. I'm Guy Dark. 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

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So I get my ego satisfaction knowing there's a lot more people listening. Check off that box. Also, there's nobody else in the building now, so I don't have to wear any pants.

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Your car was rusty and barely legal for the road back when you were in high school. But it didn't matter. 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It's the Bear.

0: Steve Miller, No Fillers on Classic Rock the Bear. I'm Guy Dark. Every Sunday morning from 8 to 10 here on the Bear, I bring you breakfast in bed, which on paper would be a logistical nightmare. Me going door to door all over northern Michigan, going like to Alpena, to like Charlevoix and Cadillac, door to door delivering bacon, sausage, crepe Suzettes and the like. Really what I do is play you a couple of hours on the lighter side of classic rock. Stuff like Bob Dylan and maybe some Van Morrison and some Deep Beatles and Elton John and Petty, stuff like that. 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

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The Bear.

0: That's me. I'm the Geister. I was obsessed with REM in college, losing my religion on classic Rock the Bear. Happy Friday as we get into a long Memorial Day weekend. 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
0: It is the darkest of guys on the sunniest of days on Classic Rock the Bear. And maybe I'll see you tonight at the Cherry Capital Comic-Con at Grand Traverse Resort. 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

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It's the 4 o'clock free-for-all. Let her rip. What should I play for you? 888-751-BEAR, 888-751-2327. Did you hear about the guy in Mancelona who won $100,000 for life in the Millionaire for Life contest in the Michigan Lottery? Gotta find out his name. Send him a friend request. Maybe send him like a bear bumper sticker. Get on his good side.

0: Our request for Tom and Sutton's Bay is Foreigner's Double Vision on Classic Rock the Bear Guide Arc on the 4 o'clock free-for-all. And starting at 5 o'clock in less than 1 hour and throughout the weekend, it'll be your chance to grab a pair of tickets for the Donut and Beer Festival coming to Turtle Creek Stadium in Traverse City in Shum's Corner, where the Bitsbitters play ball. We'll be serving up the donuts and the beer on Saturday, June 13th. Keep listening for the guy from that old 80s TV commercial to say, "Time to make the donuts." When you hear that, text the word donut, D-O-N-U-T, to 888-751-2327 to get into a pair of tickets.
1: 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I am back with the Top Rock Countdown, and this week we're counting down cities. 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

I don't want to deal with the ice and snow for at least another 6 months. Thank you very much, Mother Nature. Classic Rock the Bear, I'm Guy Dark. I still have room for your song on the 4 o'clock free-for-all. Let me know what it is. 888-751-BEAR, 888-751-2327. Decent weekend in store. Looks like the best day is going to be Monday, Memorial Day, with sunshine and a high near 80. I like that. Screw you.

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0: You too on Classic Rock the Bear. I'm Guy Dark, and Sunday, it's Sammy Hagar on the weekly Top Rock Countdown. Every weekend, the Red Rocker has a theme, and this weekend it's going to be Sammy on the Road. You will hear songs that have places in their titles, maybe cities, towns, maybe some countries, maybe even a continent. Some of the bands, Deep Purple, Led Zeppelin, Little Feat, and of course, Van Hagar, coming your way Sunday from 8 to 10 on Classic Rock the Bear.
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2: 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Beer happy. 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
4: 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Tigers on the road against the Orioles. The O's in last place in the AL East. Tigers at the bottom of the AL Central.
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you got blood on your face, a big disgrace, waving your back.

Classic Rock the Bear. I'm Guy Dark, and if you're heading out tonight to the Cherry Capital Comic Con at Grand Traverse Resort, reveling in all things nerdy, make sure you see this nerd. 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

0: doing the math, I think Bruce Springsteen was in his mid-30s when he wrote and recorded that song, Glory Days, on classic rock, The Bear. But already, he had the old man mentality as a mid-30-something. 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It is Guy Dark on 98.1, 95.3, and 95.1, The Bear. Stick around. I've got a long list of goings-on tonight with your local lowdown.
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And the Ampersands in Traverse City at Kilkenny's. 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

whoever said the 80s were just arena rock isn't paying attention. Def Leppard. Motley Crue. Poison. 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

0: 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I'm Guy Dark. Color me surprised. Our studio overlooks East Bay in beautiful Traverse City, Michigan. And the traffic outside the window today hasn't been crazy. I mean, yeah, there's a lot of cars, but not a lot of backups. Maybe everybody got to town yesterday, or maybe they're coming mañana. 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
15: 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Come play. The wigwam, Onaway Road near Indian River. 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
3: 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Besides that, tomorrow it's the Bayshore Marathon. Starting at 7:15, we have 8,000 runners, many of whom I'm sure are in restaurants right now tonight, loading up on the carbs. 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

Classic Rock the Bear. I am Guy Dark, and in 10 minutes or less, I'll play a song that was performed earlier this week on Stephen Colbert. The Late Show is gone, gone, gone. Also, at 6:40, I'll go into the Dark Archives and play something you don't hear all that often.

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0: Talking Neds, burning down the house. Classic Rock the Bear. 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That's when you text the word donut, D-O-N-U-T, to 888-751-2327.
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Bob and Tom Show in the morning and great classic rock while you're working. The Bear, Greg Fletcher, stopping in. And, of course, we're getting ready for Memorial Day weekend, the official kickoff to summer. Although summer weather is lagging behind, as usual, for northern Michigan. But overall, not too bad. Monday's going to be the best by the looks of it as far as temperatures go. Well, looks like we've reached an end of an era. There's a small town in north central Alabama, and they just voted to end their historic 140-year ban on alcohol, and it won by a single vote.

0: Cheers. Yeah, the final tally was 116 to 115 in favor of allowing alcohol sales. Plenty of residents apparently didn't care. Now, one local gas station is pretty thrilled about the whole thing. They said that they're definitely going to be sellers, but they want to do it in a way that's respectful to those who don't want it. So they're going to be building a huge standalone liquor store rather than trying to sell it in the gas station.
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The Bear, the classic rocker with Greg Fletcher. Hey, even if you're limited to a little staycation now and then, there's plenty to do right here in your backyard. We'll catch up with Gonzo and Amy again on Sunday morning for Behind the Mitten at 7. And they'll share some fun places to visit right here in Michigan, brought to you by the Woodworker Shop in Cummins, where any home can be a log home, and Fick & Sons Diesel Garage in Grayling, for all your diesel repairs right here on The Bear.

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1: The Bear, the classic rock station, as we head into Memorial Day weekend. It's always observed on the last Monday of May. May 25th is the earliest that it can be Memorial Day. It always falls between the 25th and 31st. It'll be on the latest possible date next year. It at one time was called Decoration Day. It actually didn't officially become Memorial Day until 1971. And I didn't realize this. There's actually an exact moment of remembrance on Memorial Day. 3 o'clock. 3 p.m. We're supposed to pause and remember the brave men and women who died in service to our nation.
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